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3: Partly cloudy, chance of evening showers and a low of 8 tonight. Mainly sunny tomorrow with a high of 16.
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0: Loose weather for Espanola.
2: Partly cloudy, chance of evening showers, and a low of 8 tonight. Mainly sunny tomorrow with a high of 16.
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5: Moose weather for Espanola.
6: Partly cloudy, chance of evening showers, and a low of 8 tonight. Mainly sunny tomorrow with a high of 16.
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love you.

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Sonoma. Right here at the blue, get a highway 49. 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

long time. I believe I just my bed, Melvin. Play for me, I ain't going. 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Why not Highway 49? Yeah, well, boys, I be rocking to my head. Play the wire, sonny boy. 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

0: Yes, I'm leaving. Leaving out bottom. And I ain't coming. Yeah, no more. Yeah, no more. You cry, cry, little woman, God knows. 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Father, you cry me. I mean, cry me.
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1: Every time I'm walking down the street, some pretty mama start breaking down with me. 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

waiting to take my baby to the burying ground. 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

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Isn't it delicate? 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

0: 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Turn it up, Canada. Played in Canada is your 30-minute deep dive into the nation's rising artists. The music, the stories behind the mic, the grind behind the glory. 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

0: 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Turn it up, Canada. Plating Canada is your 30-minute deep dive into the nation's rising artists. 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
1: I'm Roslyn Russell. One of Espanola's most popular events is being held in special memory of one of its longtime members, the late Rodney Yunkala. Night Cruisers Club President Richard Stroud says they'll be remembering Rodney, who passed away in January, at their annual cruise-in this weekend. He says Rodney was an active member, a big supporter of Espanola, and loved his car, a Thunderbird, which he brought to many of the shows over the years. During his younger years, Rodney worked in renovations with a special skill set in drywall work, which kept him busy working towards his dreams. Rodney started his career at Falconbridge as a laborer and worked his way up to a millwright before retiring as a maintenance planner after many years of service. He was also very active in the Masonic Lodge, a member of the Scottish Rite, Shriners and Eastern Star, as well as the Royal Canadian Legion. Yunkala was 70. Stroud adds this year's cruise-in is set for this Saturday at the Espanola Regional Recreation Center Oval from 9 a.m. to 3 p.m. He says the event is free but is asking the public to bring donations for the Massey Food Bank and drop them off near the registration desk. The show features hundreds of cars from the 1900s to modern day, a barbecue hosted by the Espanola Elks, a craft fair featuring over 60 vendors, and a plant sale by the Espanola Gardeners. Potentia Renewables Incorporated, the company looking at installing a 141-megawatt solar facility on a 600-acre property, roughly 14 kilometers outside of Massey, is beginning the public consultation process. The company is hosting public open houses next month, the first on Wednesday, June 10th from 4 p.m. to 7 p.m. at the Massey Public Library, the second also at the library on Thursday, June 11th from 11 a.m. to 2 p.m. Last year, Sabal Spanish Rivers Township Council voted 6-1 in favor of Potentia applying for approvals to move ahead with the project based on proper zoning and the official plan. Following that approval, citizens in opposition to the project formed the Massey Wildlife Conservation Committee and submitted a petition with over 1,000 signatures asking council to withdraw its consent. The Ontario Federation of Agriculture, Manitoulin North Shore Federation of Agriculture, and the Massey Agricultural Society also expressed concerns. A motion to rescind

0: MPP Franz Gélinas will be attending an intergovernmental roundtable meeting focusing on the closure of the Nairn Centre sawmill tomorrow. The idling of the mill is expected to take place over the next couple of weeks once all the stock has been cleared off the site. Gélinas says the conversations will center on the impacts on the community and across the La Cloche foothills region. The meeting takes place at 3 p.m. tomorrow at the Nairn Community Center. And the Elliott Lake Renaissance Active Living Center has found a new home in Elliott Lake. According to the release, the previous center, which was located at 2 Veterans Way, was sold and the board began the process of finding a new home for the center, which is geared to senior services. That new space is at 6 Charles Walk, the former Salvation Army building, and is large enough to house their gym, all their programs, gatherings, public events, and more. The board will take over the space around June 15th, and there are plans to host an open house, so volunteers will be needed to help with the cleanup and with some donations, painting and updating the space. The grand opening is set for September 1st.
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0: In Moose Sports, the Espanola High School girls slow pitch team competed in a tournament held in Sudbury, coming out on top to head to the Northern Ontario Finals. They kicked off the day going 3-1 with victories against Champlain, St. Charles College, and Confederation. Their only loss that first day was to last year's provincial champs, Lorizon. This earned the Spartan girls a bye directly to the semifinals on Tuesday, where they once again defeated Champlain to set up a rematch with Lorizon. This time, the Spartan bats came alive to secure the victory and the Sudbury District banner. On Monday, the girls will compete in Sudbury for the NASA Championship with hopes of punching their ticket to OFSA, the provincial finals. In the Eastern Conference Finals last night, the Carolina Hurricanes moved within a victory of the Stanley Cup Final, beating the Montreal Canadiens 4-0 and taking a 3-1 series lead. Game 5 is Friday night in North Carolina. On the diamond yesterday, Kazuma Okamoto cranked his team-leading 11th homer in the sixth inning to give the Toronto Blue Jays a 2-1 come-from-behind win in the rubber match of their 3-game series against the Miami Marlins. The Blue Jays now head to Baltimore, where they open a 4-game series tonight against the Orioles. And in the WNBA last night, the Toronto Tempo defeated the Chicago Sky 111-104.
1: Moose weather for Espanola.
0: Mainly cloudy skies clearing this afternoon. Gusty winds, high of 21, UV index 7. Tonight, clear, light winds, low of 10. Friday, sunny. Gusty winds at times, high of 20, UV index 8 or very high. It is 7 degrees at 7 minutes after 6. Good morning.
1: This is the Moose. Home to the biggest variety.

0: Good morning, and how are you? Oh, I am so happy. We're looking great now. We're getting into our, we're getting the temperatures. That's what's wonderful. You know, and I was talking to a couple of organizers of the car show this week, and they were worried, of course, the rain, because rain can really make a big difference to their show. Well, we're going to have sunny skies all weekend, everybody. Yeah, it's going to be gorgeous. We're going to see a little bit of cloud, but that's going to move out of our area fairly quickly today. And then it's just going to be sunshine and lollipops from here on in for the next 3 or 4 days. And so I'm very, very positive that this weekend will be absolutely fabulous. Looking forward to seeing everybody at the car show. It's the 23rd year. I've never missed one. Yeah. And it's going to be so cool for the club here that works so hard on organizing it and putting it together. A big, huge shout out to the contributors who are going to be part of it. Well, of course, all the sponsors who support the event in Espanola. I mean, they couldn't do it without the sponsoring businesses, etc. But also to the Espanola gardeners who will be on site with some plants for you to buy to make your yard a little prettier, or even some veggies to munch out on. And as well, the Espanola Elks Barbecue, they're going to be on site early, and they're going to have their yummy barbecue all available for you. There'll also be the French fries and the ice cream. And what's really cool, there's about 60 vendors inside on the arena floor, and they're going to have phenomenal crafts. And so maybe you want to do your Christmas shopping a little early this year. And then the other thing is too, our OPP and our special services, etc., will also be dropping by to visit. So pretty darn cool. Awesome family event this Saturday at the Rec Center in Espanola.
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0: A poem lovely as a tree, who intimately lives with rain, but only God can make a tree. That's by Joyce Kilmer. Hey, good morning. This is Roz, your morning host here on the Moose 99.3, Espanola's biggest variety. Absolutely gorgeous outside, plus 7 degrees at 6:24. Would you like a tree? Well, the Espanola High School has tree samplings available in the front lobby, so anyone wishing to plant one or two are more than welcome to drop by and pick them up. Eco advocate and teacher Jason Stewart says they received 1,400 trees from North Shore Forest to plant throughout the communities along the North Shore Corridor. He says municipalities and students have also cleared out their hundreds. So if tree planting is something you want to do, there's only a few left. So check out the green at Espanola High School. You can find them in the lobby.
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0: Mainly cloudy skies, clearing this afternoon. Gusty winds, high of 21, UV index 7. Tonight, clear, light winds, low of 10. Friday, sunny, gusty winds at times, high of 20, UV index 8 or very high. We're looking at 7 degrees at our studios at 90 Gray Street. It's 6:26. All you need is a miracle. So here you go.
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1: I'm Rosalind Russell. One of Espanola's most popular events is being held in special memory of one of its longtime members, the late Rodney Yunkala. Night Cruisers Club President Richard Stroud says they'll be remembering Rodney, who passed away in January, at their annual cruise-in this weekend. He says Rodney was an active member, a big supporter of Espanola, and loved his car, a Thunderbird, which he brought to many of the shows over the years. During his younger years, Rodney worked in renovations with a special skill set in drywall work, which kept him busy working towards his dreams. Rodney started his career at Falconbridge as a laborer and worked his way up to a millwright before retiring as a maintenance planner after many years of service. He was also very active in the Masonic Lodge, a member of the Scottish Rite, Shriners and Eastern Star, as well as the Royal Canadian Legion. Yunkala was 70. Stroud adds this year's cruise-in is set for this Saturday at the Espanola Regional Recreation Center Oval from 9 a.m. to 3 p.m. He says the event is free but is asking the public to bring donations for the Massey Food Bank and drop them off near the registration desk. The show features hundreds of cars from the 1900s to modern day, a barbecue hosted by the Espanola Elks, a craft fair featuring over 60 vendors, and a plant sale by the Espanola Gardeners. Potentia Renewables Incorporated, the company looking at installing a 141-megawatt solar facility on a 600-acre property, roughly 14 kilometers outside of Massey, is beginning the public consultation process. The company is hosting public open houses next month, the first on Wednesday, June 10th from 4 p.m. to 7 p.m. at the Massey Public Library, the second also at the library on Thursday, June 11th from 11 a.m. to 2 p.m. Last year, Sauble Spanish Rivers Township Council voted 6-1 in favor of Potentia applying for approvals to move ahead with the project based on proper zoning and the official plan. Following that approval, citizens in opposition to the project formed the Massey Wildlife Conservation Committee and submitted a petition with over 1,000 signatures asking council to withdraw its consent. The Ontario Federation of Agriculture, Manitoulin North Shore Federation of Agriculture, and the Massey Agricultural Society also expressed concerns. A motion to rescind support of the Massey Solar Project was defeated by Council 6-1 in March. In April, Potentia was awarded a power purchase agreement from Ontario's Independent Electricity System Operator for its Massey Solar Project, giving them the go-ahead for the next steps, which include public consultations and an environmental assessment of the property, which is privately owned. The public is invited to the open houses and can share their comments verbally and or in writing. Government leaders, including Nickel Belt MPP Franck Gélinas, will be attending an intergovernmental roundtable meeting focusing on the closure of the Nairn Centre sawmill tomorrow. The idling of the mill is expected to take place over the next couple of weeks once all the stock has been cleared off the site. Gélinas says the conversations will center on the impacts on the community and across the La Cloche Foothills region. The meeting takes place at 3 p.m. tomorrow at the Nairn Community Center. And the Elliott Lake Renaissance Active Living Center has found a new home in Elliott Lake. According to the release, the previous center, which was located at 2 Veterans Way, was sold and the board began the process of finding a new home for the center, which is geared to senior services. That new space is at 6 Charles Walk, the former Salvation Army building, and is large enough to house their gym, all their programs, gatherings, public events, and more. The board will take over the space around June 15th, and there are plans to host an open house, so volunteers will be needed to help with the cleanup and with some donations, painting and updating the space. The grand opening is set for September 1st.
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1: In Moose Sports, the Espanola High School girls slow pitch team competed in a tournament held in Sudbury, coming out on top to head to the Northern Ontario Finals. They kicked off the day going 3-1 with victories against Champlain, St. Charles College, and Confederation. Their only loss that first day was to last year's provincial champs, Lorizon. This earned the Spartan girls a bye directly to the semifinals on Tuesday, where they once again defeated Champlain to set up a rematch with Lorizon. This time, the Spartan Bats came alive to secure the victory and the Sudbury District banner. On Monday, the girls will compete in Sudbury for the Nassau Championship with hopes of punching their ticket to Offshaw, the provincial finals. In the Eastern Conference Finals last night, the Carolina Hurricanes moved within a victory of the Stanley Cup Final, beating the Montreal Canadiens 4-0 and taking a 3-1 series lead. Game 5 is Friday night in North Carolina. On the diamond yesterday, Kazuma Okamoto cranked his team-leading 11th homer in the sixth inning to give the Toronto Blue Jays a 2-1 come-from-behind win in the rubber match of their three-game series against the Miami Marlins. The Blue Jays now head to Baltimore, where they open a 4-game series tonight against the Orioles. And in the WNBA last night, the Toronto Tempo defeated the Chicago Sky 111-104.
0: Moose weather for Espanola.
1: Mainly cloudy skies, clearing this afternoon. Gusty winds, high of 21, UV index 7. Tonight, clear, light winds, low of 10. Friday, sunny, gusty winds at times, high of 20, UV index 8 or very high.
2: It is plus 7 degrees at 6:37. Good morning.
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0: Well, you know, it's one of those weekends that's just around the corner. And, Mike and I were having a bit of a discussion about going out this weekend. Good morning. You're with Roz on the morning show on the Moose, 99.3, Espanola's biggest variety. It's absolutely gorgeous out there, people. It's absolutely beautiful. Sunny skies, plus 7 degrees at 6:45, but it's only going to get better, for the entire weekend coming up around the corner. Well, Mike, my son and I are off to see the Mandalorian this weekend. We watched the series on TV for the last couple of weeks, loved it. And now this, they're coming out with the big epic movie. So I've got to drive to Sudbury, overspend on the popcorn and the pop, sit in uncomfortable chairs. Yeah, I've never been in a theater where the chairs have been comfortable, and watch on the big screen. But that's really not my thing. I like the quiet of my home, the pause button, the ladies' room. So what's your preference? That's the question of the day. Movie theater or streaming at home? Movie theater or streaming at home? Text me, 705-869-6999. That's 705-869-6999.
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3: Keeping you connected to the community. Here's a look at what's happening around town.
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0: Mainly cloudy skies, clearing this afternoon. Gusty winds, high of 21, UV index 7. Tonight, clear, light winds, low of 10. Friday, sunny, gusty winds at times, high of 20, UV index 8 or very high. It is 9 degrees. Impossible Trivia Challenge just around the corner after the 7 a.m. news. Are you ready to play?
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1: I'm Rosalind Russell. One of Espanola's most popular events is being held in special memory of one of its longtime members, the late Rodney Yunkala. Night Cruisers Club President Richard Stroud says they'll be remembering Rodney, who passed away in January, at their annual cruise-in this weekend. He says Rodney was an active member, a big supporter of Espanola, and loved his car, a Thunderbird, which he brought to many of the shows over the years. During his younger years, Rodney worked in renovations with a special skill set in drywall work, which kept him busy working towards his dreams. Rodney started his career at Falconbridge as a laborer and worked his way up to a millwright before retiring as a maintenance planner after many years of service. He was also very active in the Masonic Lodge, a member of the Scottish Rite, Shriners and Eastern Star, as well as the Royal Canadian Legion. Yunkala was 70. Stroud adds this year's cruise-in is set for this Saturday at the Espanola Regional Recreation Center Oval from 9 a.m. to 3 p.m. He says the event is free but is asking the public to bring donations for the Massey Food Bank and drop them off near the registration desk. The show features hundreds of cars from the 1900s to modern day, a barbecue hosted by the Espanola Elks, a craft fair featuring over 60 vendors, and a plant sale by the Espanola Gardeners. Potentia Renewables Incorporated, the company looking at installing a 141-megawatt solar facility on a 600-acre property, roughly 14 kilometers outside of Massey, is beginning the public consultation process. The company is hosting public open houses next month, the first on Wednesday, June 10th from 4 p.m. to 7 p.m. at the Massey Public Library, the second also at the library on Thursday, June 11th from 11 a.m. to 2 p.m. Last year, Sable Spanish Rivers Township Council voted 6-1 in favor of Potentia applying for approvals to move ahead with the project based on proper zoning and the official plan. Following that approval, citizens in opposition to the project formed the Massey Wildlife Conservation Committee and submitted a petition with over 1,000 signatures asking council to withdraw its consent. The Ontario Federation of Agriculture, Manitoulin North Shore Federation of Agriculture, and the Massey Agricultural Society also expressed concerns. A motion to rescind support of the Massey Solar Project was defeated by Council 6-1 in March. In April, Potentia was awarded a power purchase agreement from Ontario's Independent Electricity System Operator for its Massey Solar Project, giving them the go-ahead for the next steps, which include public consultations and an environmental assessment of the property, which is privately owned. The public is invited to the open houses and can share their comments verbally and or in writing. Government leaders, including Nickel Belt MPP Franck Gélinas, will be attending an intergovernmental roundtable meeting focusing on the closure of the Nairn Center sawmill tomorrow. The idling of the mill is expected to take place over the next couple of weeks once all the stock has been cleared off the site. Gélinas says the conversations will center on the impacts on the community and across the La Cloche Foothills region. The meeting takes place at 3 p.m. tomorrow at the Nairn Community Center. And the Elliott Lake Renaissance Active Living Center has found a new home in Elliott Lake. According to the release, the previous center, which was located at 2 Veterans Way, was sold and the board began the process of finding a new home for the center, which is geared to senior services. That new space is at 6 Charles.

0: on top to head to the Northern Ontario Finals. They kicked off the day going 3-1 with victories against Champlain, St. Charles College, and Confederation. Their only loss that first day was to last year's provincial champs, Lorizon. This earned the Spartan girls a bye directly to the semifinals on Tuesday, where they once again defeated Champlain to set up a rematch with Lorizon. This time, the Spartan Bats came alive to secure the victory and the Sudbury District banner. On Monday, the girls will compete in Sudbury for the Nassau Championship with hopes of punching their ticket to OFSAW, the provincial finals. In the Eastern Conference Finals last night, the Carolina Hurricanes moved within a victory of the Stanley Cup Final, beating the Montreal Canadiens 4-0 and taking a 3-1 series lead. Game 5 is Friday night in North Carolina. On the diamond yesterday, Kazuma Okamoto cranked his team-leading 11th homer in the 6th inning to give the Toronto Blue Jays a 2-1 come-from-behind win in the rubber match of their 3-game series against the Miami Marlins. The Blue Jays now head to Baltimore, where they open a 4-game series tonight against the Orioles. And in the WNBA last night, the Toronto Tempo defeated the Chicago Sky 111-104.
1: Moose weather for Espanola.
0: Mainly cloudy skies, clearing this afternoon. Gusty winds, high of 21, UV index 7. Tonight, clear, light winds, low of 10. Friday, sunny. Gusty winds at times, high of 20, UV index 8 or very high.
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1: Hey, double up today. Yeah, I missed out yesterday, so I'm going to double up today. So what are you doing here? Well, you're playing Impossible Trivia Text Challenge. So it's really easy. You listen to the question. You text your answer to 705-869-6999 to enter, and you can win. The question I asked previously was, which body parts continue to grow throughout your entire life? The answer we were looking for were ears and nose, but really that's a misnomer. They really don't. Because they're made of cartilage, old age and gravity makes them stretch out, looking larger. Yeah, so they're not actually growing, people. You stop growing around the age of 20. Sorry. Yeah, that's it. Except, of course, new cells as you grow older, and they get older too. So anyway, who knew? We didn't. But now we all know. Win an awesome Moose prize pack. Text only. Winner announced on my morning show. Judge's decision is final. Pickup only. So because I missed yesterday, we got double the points today. So here's your question for today to text to 705-869-6999. What color is Snow White's hair bow and skirt? What color is Snow White's hair bow and skirt? Good luck!
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0: That's the Trues with The Breakdown, their breakout hit, their new single, which is part of their upcoming album. The Trues are currently preparing for their Bloody Light Tour, which will take them to various locations, including Thunder Bay. So if you love The Trues, you want to check it out this summer. Go to their website and you'll find everything about The Trues. Hey, this is Roz, your morning host here on the Moose 99.3, Espanola's biggest variety. 22 minutes after 7, 9 degrees, sunny skies. What could make me happier? Well, getting outside and enjoying the weekend weather is something that I'm looking forward to. And it looks like we've got 4 days of sunshine ahead. And with the, of course, the 23rd Night Cruisers Annual Cruising and Craft Fair at the Oval in Espanola, it's going to be a beautiful day. There is a barbecue. There are French fries. There are breakfast. There's all sorts of stuff to do. It's a family event. There's over 60 vendors inside the arena, and there's going to be at least a couple of hundred cars outside. Vroom, vroom. So take it all in. Night Cruisers, 23rd Annual Cruise-In from 9 to 3 this Saturday in Espanola.
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4: Moose weather for Espanola.
0: Mainly cloudy skies, clearing this afternoon. Gusty winds, high of 21, UV index 7. Tonight, clear. Light winds, low of 10. Friday, sunny. Gusty winds at times, high of 20, UV index 8 or very high.
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1: I'm Roslyn Russell. One of Espanola's most popular events is being held in special memory of one of its longtime members, the late Rodney Yunkala. Night Cruisers Club President Richard Stroud says they'll be remembering Rodney, who passed away in January, at their annual cruise-in this weekend. He says Rodney was an active member, a big supporter of Espanola, and loved his car, a Thunderbird, which he brought to many of the shows over the years. During his younger years, Rodney worked in renovations with a special skill set in drywall work, which kept him busy working towards his dreams. Rodney started his career at Falconbridge as a laborer and worked his way up to a millwright before retiring as a maintenance planner after many years of service. He was also very active in the Masonic Lodge, a member of the Scottish Rite, Shriners and Eastern Star, as well as the Royal Canadian Legion. Yunkala was 70. Stroud adds this year's cruise-in is set for this Saturday at the Espanola Regional Recreation Center Oval from 9 a.m. to 3 p.m. He says the event is free but is asking the public to bring donations for the Massey Food Bank and drop them off near the registration desk. The show features hundreds of cars from the 1900s to modern day, a barbecue hosted by the Espanola Elks, a craft fair featuring over 60 vendors, and a plant sale by the Espanola Gardeners. Potentia Renewables Incorporated, the company looking at installing a 141-megawatt solar facility on a 600-acre property, roughly 14 kilometers outside of Massey, is beginning the public consultation process. The company is hosting public open houses next month, the first on Wednesday, June 10th from 4 p.m. to 7 p.m. at the Massey Public Library, the second also at the library on Thursday, June 11th from 11 a.m. to 2 p.m. Last year, Sabal Spanish Rivers Township Council voted 6-1 in favor of Potentia applying for approvals to move ahead with the project based on proper zoning and the official plan. Following that approval, citizens in opposition to the project formed the Massey Wildlife Conservation Committee and submitted a petition with over 1,000 signatures asking council to withdraw its consent. The Ontario Federation of Agriculture, Manitoulin North Shore Federation of Agriculture, and the Massey Agricultural Society also expressed concerns. A motion to rescind support of the Massey Solar Project was defeated by Council 6-1 in March. In April, Potentia was awarded a power purchase agreement from Ontario's Independent Electricity System Operator for its Massey Solar Project, giving them the go-ahead for the next steps, which include public consultations and an environmental assessment of the property, which is privately owned. The public is invited to the open houses and can share their comments verbally and or in writing. Government leaders, including Nickel Belt MPP Franck Gélinas, will be attending an intergovernmental roundtable meeting focusing on the closure of the Nairn Centre sawmill tomorrow. The idling of the mill is expected to take place over the next couple of weeks once all the stock has been cleared off the site. Gélinas says the conversations will center on the impacts on the community and across the La Cloche Foothills region. The meeting takes place at 3 p.m. tomorrow at the Nairn Community Center. And the Elliott Lake Renaissance Active Living Center has found a new home in Elliott Lake. According to the release, the previous center, which was located at 2 Veterans Way, was sold and the board began the process of finding a new home for the center, which is geared to senior services. That new space is at 6 Charles Walk, the former Salvation Army building, and is large enough to house their gym, all their programs, gatherings, public events, and more. The board will take over the space around June 15th, and there are plans to host an open house, so volunteers will be needed to help with the cleanup and with some donations, painting and updating the space. The grand opening is set for September 1st.
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1: In Moose Sports, the Espanola High School girls slow pitch team competed in a tournament held in Sudbury, coming out on top to head to the Northern Ontario Finals. They kicked off the day going 3-1 with victories against Champlain, St. Charles College, and Confederation. Their only loss that first day was to last year's provincial champs, Lorizon. This earned the Spartan girls a bye directly to the semifinals on Tuesday, where they once again defeated Champlain to set up a rematch with Lorizon. This time, the Spartan bats came alive to secure the victory and the Sudbury District banner. On Monday, the girls will compete in Sudbury for the Nassau Championship with hopes of punching their ticket to Offshaw, the provincial finals. In the Eastern Conference Finals last night, the Carolina Hurricanes moved within a victory of the Stanley Cup Final, beating the Montreal Canadiens 4-0 and taking a 3-1 series lead. Game 5 is Friday night in North Carolina. On the diamond yesterday, Kazuma Okamoto cranked his team-leading 11th homer in the 6th inning to give the Toronto Blue Jays a 2-1 come-from-behind win in the rubber match of their 3-game series against the Miami Marlins. The Blue Jays now head to Baltimore, where they open a 4-game series tonight against the Orioles. And in the WNBA last night, the Toronto Tempo defeated the Chicago Sky 111-104.
0: Moose weather for Espanola.
1: Mainly cloudy skies, clearing this afternoon. Gusty winds, high of 21, UV index 7. Tonight, clear, light winds, low of 10. Friday, sunny. Gusty winds at times, high of 20, UV index 8 or very high. It is plus 9 degrees at 7:34.
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0: 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All set, dressed, go out and about, check. Hey, this is Roz, your morning host here on the Moose 99.3, Espanola's biggest variety. And I can tell you right now, the weather's going to be absolutely gorgeous this weekend. Check out the Espanola Nights Cruisers Club Cruising and Craft Fair. There's over 60 vendors inside the arena at the Espanola Recreation Center, and there's going to be at least a couple of hundred cars from the 1900s through to modern day on the field, and it's going to be absolutely beautiful and sunny, so you need your sunglasses. Check that off because of the chrome and the shine off that chrome. Join us from 9 to 3 on Saturday down at the Cruise Inn at the Oval in Espanola. And, enjoy. 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

0: Hey, break a leg. Oh, wait. I'm only kidding. Good morning. This is Roz, your morning host here on the Moose 99.3, Espanola's biggest variety. And just around the corner, this weekend is, you got it, Espanola Little Theater. So when we say break a leg, we don't mean it literally, okay? They're hosting Clue, a play based on the screenplay by Jonathan Lynn. And it's going to take place all at the ABLS Gymnasium. And that's this weekend, May 29th and 30th at 7 o'clock in the evening. And May 31st on the matinee on Sunday at 1 p.m. $20 at the door or online. 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
0: Mainly cloudy skies, clearing this afternoon. Gusty winds, high of 21, UV index 7. Tonight, clear, light winds, low of 10. Friday, sunny, gusty winds at times, high of 20, UV index 8 or very high.
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1: I'm Rosalind Russell. One of Espanola's most popular events is being held in special memory of one of its longtime members, the late Rodney Yunkala. Night Cruisers Club President Richard Stroud says they'll be remembering Rodney, who passed away in January, at their annual cruise-in this weekend. He says Rodney was an active member, a big supporter of Espanola, and loved his car, a Thunderbird, which he brought to many of the shows over the years. During his younger years, Rodney worked in renovations with a special skill set in drywall work, which kept him busy working towards his dreams. Rodney started his career at Falconbridge as a laborer and worked his way up to a millwright before retiring as a maintenance planner after many years of service. He was also very active in the Masonic Lodge, a member of the Scottish Rite, Shriners and Eastern Star, as well as the Royal Canadian Legion. Yunkala was 70. Stroud adds this year's cruise-in is set for this Saturday at the Espanola Regional Recreation Center Oval from 9 a.m. to 3 p.m. He says the event is free but is asking the public to bring donations for the Massey Food Bank and drop them off near the registration desk. The show features hundreds of cars from the 1900s to modern day, a barbecue hosted by the Espanola Elks, a craft fair featuring over 60 vendors, and a plant sale by the Espanola Gardeners. Potentia Renewables Incorporated, the company looking at installing a 141-megawatt solar facility on a 600-acre property, roughly 14 kilometers outside of Massey, is beginning the public consultation process. The company is hosting public open houses next month, the first on Wednesday, June 10th from 4 p.m. to 7 p.m. at the Massey Public Library, the second also at the library on Thursday, June 11th from 11 a.m. to 2 p.m. Last year, Sauble Spanish Rivers Township Council voted 6-1 in favor of Potentia applying for approvals to move ahead with the project based on proper zoning and the official plan. Following that approval, citizens in opposition to the project formed the Massey Wildlife Conservation Committee and submitted a petition with over 1,000 signatures asking council to withdraw its consent. The Ontario Federation of Agriculture, Manitoulin North Shore Federation of Agriculture, and the Massey Agricultural Society also expressed concerns. A motion to rescind support of the Massey Solar Project was defeated by Council 6-1 in March. In April, Potentia was awarded a power purchase agreement from Ontario's Independent Electricity System Operator for its Massey Solar Project, giving them the go-ahead for the next steps, which include public consultations and an environmental assessment of the property, which is privately owned. The public is invited to the open houses and can share their comments verbally and or in writing. Government leaders, including Nickel Belt MPP Franck Gélinas, will be attending an intergovernmental roundtable meeting focusing on the closure of the Nairn Centre sawmill tomorrow. The idling of the mill is expected to take place over the next couple of weeks once all the stock has been cleared off the site. Gélinas says the conversations will center on the impacts on the community and across the La Cloche Foothills region. The meeting takes place at 3 p.m. tomorrow at the Nairn Community Center. And the Elliott Lake Renaissance Active Living Center has found a new home in Elliott Lake. According to the release, the previous center, which was located at 2 Veterans Way, was sold and the board began the process of finding a new home for the center, which is geared to senior services. That new space is at 6 Charles Walk, the former Salvation Army building, and is large enough to house their gym, all their programs, gatherings, public events, and more. The board will take over the space around June 15th, and there are plans to host an open house, so volunteers will be needed to help with the cleanup and with some donations, painting and updating.

0: Day, where they once again defeated Champlain to set up a rematch with Lauzon. This time, the Spartan Bats came alive to secure the victory and the Sudbury District banner. On Monday, the girls will compete in Sudbury for the Nassau Championship with hopes of punching their ticket to Offshaw, the provincial finals. In the Eastern Conference Finals last night, the Carolina Hurricanes moved within a victory of the Stanley Cup Final, beating the Montreal Canadiens 4-0 and taking a 3-1 series lead. Game 5 is Friday night in North Carolina. On the diamond yesterday, Kazuma Okamoto cranked his team-leading 11th homer in the sixth inning to give the Toronto Blue Jays a 2-1 come-from-behind win in the rubber match of their 3-game series against the Miami Marlins. The Blue Jays now head to Baltimore, where they open a 4-game series tonight against the Orioles. And in the WNBA last night, the Toronto Tempo defeated the Chicago Sky 111-104.
1: Loose weather for Espanola.
0: Mainly cloudy skies, clearing this afternoon. Gusty winds, high of 21, UV index 7. Tonight, clear, light winds, low of 10. Friday, sunny. Gusty winds at times, high of 20, UV index 8 or very high.
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0: Want to win a really cool Moose prize pack? Well, you gotta play. Hey, this is Roz, Impossible Trivia Text Challenge. Play every morning. Double it up today. You listen, you text, and you win. It's that simple. You can win yourself an awesome Moose prize pack. Compliments of the Moose and its partners. Text only. Winner announced on my morning show. Judge's decision is final. Pick up only. So, yesterday's question, or I should say the question the day before, because I was away yesterday, was which body parts continue to grow throughout your entire life? The answer that is commonly given is the ears and nose. But really, they don't grow. No. They're made of cartilage. So old age and gravity makes them stretch out looking larger. Who knew? There you go. Impossible Trivia Text Challenge, where you learn something new every day. So today's question is, what color is Snow White's hair bow and skirt? For double the points, give me the two answers.
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0: You know, some people really like going to the movies. Some people, not so much. Hey, this is Roz, your morning show host here on the Moose 99.3, Espanola's biggest variety. Gorgeous sunshine out there, already getting up to plus 10 degrees. And we're looking at even better temperatures all through today, Friday, and the weekend. Okay, so anyway, my son and I are off to see The Mandalorian this weekend. We're going to drive to Sudbury, overspend on popcorn, sit in uncomfortable chairs, and watch on the big screen. But that's really not my thing. I like the quiet of my home, the pause button, the ladies' room. So what's your preference? Tell me. Yeah, text and tell. Movie theater or streaming at home? Text 705-869-6999. That's 705-869-6999. At least the popcorn tastes good.
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2: Moose weather for Espanola.
0: Mainly cloudy skies clearing this afternoon. Gusty winds, high of 21, UV index 7. Tonight, clear. Light winds, low of 10. Friday, sunny. Gusty winds at times, high of 20, UV index 8 or very high.
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1: I'm Rosalind Russell. One of Espanola's most popular events is being held in special memory of one of its longtime members, the late Rodney Yunkala. Night Cruisers Club President Richard Stroud says they'll be remembering Rodney, who passed away in January, at their annual cruise-in this weekend. He says Rodney was an active member, a big supporter of Espanola, and loved his car, a Thunderbird, which he brought to many of the shows over the years. During his younger years, Rodney worked in renovations with a special skill set in drywall work, which kept him busy working towards his dreams. Rodney started his career at Falconbridge as a laborer and worked his way up to a millwright before retiring as a maintenance planner after many years of service. He was also very active in the Masonic Lodge, a member of the Scottish Rite, Shriners and Eastern Star, as well as the Royal Canadian Legion. Yunkala was 70. Stroud adds this year's cruise-in is set for this Saturday at the Espanola Regional Recreation Center Oval from 9 a.m. to 3 p.m. He says the event is free but is asking the public to bring donations for the Massey Food Bank and drop them off near the registration desk. The show features hundreds of cars from the 1900s to modern day, a barbecue hosted by the Espanola Elks, a craft fair featuring over 60 vendors, and a plant sale by the Espanola Gardeners. Potentia Renewables Incorporated, the company looking at installing a 141-megawatt solar facility on a 600-acre property, roughly 14 kilometers outside of Massey, is beginning the public consultation process. The company is hosting public open houses next month, the first on Wednesday, June 10th from 4 p.m. to 7 p.m. at the Massey Public Library, the second also at the library on Thursday, June 11th from 11 a.m. to 2 p.m. Last year, Sauble Spanish Rivers Township Council voted 6-1 in favor of Potentia applying for approvals to move ahead with the project based on proper zoning and the official plan. Following that approval, citizens in opposition to the project formed the Massey Wildlife Conservation Committee and submitted a petition with over 1,000 signatures asking council to withdraw its consent. The Ontario Federation of Agriculture, Manitoulin North Shore Federation of Agriculture, and the Massey Agricultural Society also expressed concerns. A motion to rescind support of the Massey Solar Project was defeated by Council 6-1 in March. In April, Potentia was awarded a power purchase agreement from Ontario's Independent Electricity System Operator for its Massey Solar Project, giving them the go-ahead for the next steps, which include public consultations and an environmental assessment of the property, which is privately owned. The public is invited to the open houses and can share their comments verbally and or in writing. Government leaders, including Nickel Belt MPP Franck Gélinas, will be attending an intergovernmental roundtable meeting focusing on the closure of the Nairn Centre sawmill tomorrow. The idling of the mill is expected to take place over the next couple of weeks once all the stock has been cleared off the site. Gélinas says the conversations will center on the impacts on the community and across the La Cloche Foothills region. The meeting takes place at 3 p.m. tomorrow at the Nairn Community Center. And the Elliott Lake Renaissance Active Living Center has found a new home in Elliott Lake. According to the release, the previous center, which was located at 2 Veterans Way, was sold and the board began the process of finding a new home for the center, which is geared to senior services. That new space is at 6 Charles Walk, the former Salvation Army building, and is large enough to house their gym, all their programs, gatherings, public events, and more. The board will take over the space around June 15th, and there are plans to host an open house, so volunteers will be needed to help with the cleanup and with some donations, painting and updating the space. The grand opening is set for September 1st.
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1: In Moose Sports, the Espanola High School girls slow pitch team competed in a tournament held in Sudbury, coming out on top to head to the Northern Ontario Finals. They kicked off the day going 3-1 with victories against Champlain, St. Charles College, and Confederation. Their only loss that first day was to last year's provincial champs, Lorizon. This earned the Spartan girls a bye directly to the semifinals on Tuesday, where they once again defeated Champlain to set up a rematch with Lorizon. This time, the Spartan bats came alive to secure the victory and the Sudbury District banner. On Monday, the girls will compete in Sudbury for the Nassau Championship with hopes of punching their ticket to Offshaw, the provincial finals. In the Eastern Conference Finals last night, the Carolina Hurricanes moved within a victory of the Stanley Cup Final, beating the Montreal Canadiens 4-0 and taking a 3-1 series lead. Game 5 is Friday night in North Carolina. On the diamond yesterday, Kazuma Okamoto cranked his team-leading 11th homer in the sixth inning to give the Toronto Blue Jays a 2-1 come-from-behind win in the rubber match of their 3-game series against the Miami Marlins. The Blue Jays now head to Baltimore, where they open a 4-game series tonight against the Orioles. And in the WNBA last night, the Toronto Tempo defeated the Chicago Sky 111-104.
0: Moose weather for Espanola.
1: Mainly cloudy skies, clearing this afternoon. Gusty winds, high of 21, UV index 7. Tonight, clear, light winds, low of 10. Friday, sunny, gusty winds at times, high of 20, UV index 8 or very high.
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0: 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And I can tell you right now, the weather's going to be absolutely gorgeous this weekend. Check out the Espanola Nights Cruisers Club Cruising and Craft Fair. There's over 60 vendors inside the arena at the Espanola Recreation Center, and there's going to be at least a couple of hundred cars from the 1900s through to modern day out on the field, and it's going to be absolutely beautiful and sunny, so you need your sunglasses. Check that off because of the chrome and the shine off that chrome. Join us from 9 to 3 on Saturday down at the Cruise Inn at the Oval in Espanola. 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

0: break a leg. Oh, wait, wait, wait. I'm only kidding. Good morning. This is Roz, your morning host here on the Moose 99.3, Espanola's biggest variety. And just around the corner this weekend is, you got it, Espanola Little Theater. So when we say break a leg, we don't mean it literally, okay? They're hosting Clue, a play based on the screenplay by Jonathan Lynn. And it's going to take place all at the ABLS Gymnasium. And that's this weekend, May 29th and 30th at 7 o'clock in the evening. And May 31st on the matinee on Sunday at 1 p.m. $20 at the door or online. Clue by the Espanola Little Theater.
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4: Moose weather for Espanola.
0: Mainly cloudy skies, clearing this afternoon. Gusty winds, high of 21, UV index 7. Tonight, clear, light winds, low of 10. Friday, sunny, gusty winds at times, high of 20, UV index 8 or very high.
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1: I'm Roslyn Russell. One of Espanola's most popular events is being held in special memory of one of its longtime members, the late Rodney Yunkala. Night Cruisers Club President Richard Stroud says they'll be remembering Rodney, who passed away in January, at their annual cruise-in this weekend. He says Rodney was an active member, a big supporter of Espanola, and loved his car, a Thunderbird, which he brought to many of the shows over the years. During his younger years, Rodney worked in renovations with a special skill set in drywall work, which kept him busy working towards his dreams. Rodney started his career at Falconbridge as a laborer and worked his way up to a millwright before retiring as a maintenance planner after many years of service. He was also very active in the Masonic Lodge, a member of the Scottish Rite, Shriners and Eastern Star, as well as the Royal Canadian Legion. Yunkala was 70. Stroud adds this year's cruise-in is set for this Saturday at the Espanola Regional Recreation Center Oval from 9 a.m. to 3 p.m. He says the event is free but is asking the public to bring donations for the Massey Food Bank and drop them off near the registration desk. The show features hundreds of cars from the 1900s to modern day, a barbecue hosted by the Espanola Elks, a craft fair featuring over 60 vendors, and a plant sale by the Espanola Gardeners. Potentia Renewables Incorporated, the company looking at installing a 141-megawatt solar facility on a 600-acre property, roughly 14 kilometers outside of Massey, is beginning the public consultation process. The company is hosting public open houses next month, the first on Wednesday, June 10th from 4 p.m. to 7 p.m. at the Massey Public Library, the second also at the library on Thursday, June 11th from 11 a.m. to 2 p.m. Last year, Sauble Spanish Rivers Township Council voted 6-1 in favor of Potentia applying for approvals to move ahead with the project based on proper zoning and the official plan. Following that approval, citizens in opposition to the project formed the Massey Wildlife Conservation Committee and submitted a petition with over 1,000 signatures asking council to withdraw its consent. The Ontario Federation of Agriculture, Manitoulin North Shore Federation of Agriculture, and the Massey Agricultural Society also expressed concerns. A motion to rescind support of the Massey Solar Project was defeated by Council 6-1 in March. In April, Potentia was awarded a power purchase agreement from Ontario's Independent Electricity System Operator for its Massey Solar Project, giving them the go-ahead for the next steps, which include public consultations and an environmental assessment of the property, which is privately owned. The public is invited to the open houses and can share their comments verbally and or in writing. Government leaders, including Nickel Belt MPP Franck Gélinas, will be attending an intergovernmental roundtable meeting focusing on the closure of the Nairn Centre sawmill tomorrow. The idling of the mill is expected to take place over the next couple of weeks once all the stock has been cleared off the site. Gélinas says the conversations will center on the impacts on the community and across the La Cloche Foothills region. The meeting takes place at 3 p.m. tomorrow at the Nairn Community Center. And the Elliott Lake Renaissance Active Living Center has found a new home in Elliott Lake. According to the release, the previous center, which was located at 2 Veterans Way, was sold and the board began the process of finding a new home for the center, which is geared to senior services. That new space is at 6 Charles Walk, the former Salvation Army building, and is large enough to house their gym, all their programs, gatherings, public events, and more. The board will take over the space around June 15th, and there are plans to host an open house, so volunteers will be needed to help with the cleanup and with some donations, painting and updating the space. The grand opening is set for September 1st.
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1: In Moose Sports, the Espanola High School girls slow pitch team competed in a tournament held in Sudbury, coming out on top to head to the Northern Ontario Finals. They kicked off the day going 3-1 with victories against Champlain, St. Charles College, and Confederation. Their only loss that first day was to last year's provincial champs, Lorizon. This earned the Spartan girls a bye directly to the semifinals on Tuesday, where they once again defeated Champlain to set up a rematch with Lorizon. This time, the Spartan bats came alive to secure the victory and the Sudbury District banner. On Monday, the girls will compete in Sudbury for the NASA Championship with hopes of punching their ticket to OFSA, the provincial finals. In the Eastern Conference Finals last night, the Carolina Hurricanes moved within a victory of the Stanley Cup Final, beating the Montreal Canadiens 4-0 and taking a 3-1 series lead. Game 5 is Friday night in North Carolina. On the diamond yesterday, Kazuma Okamoto cranked his team-leading 11th homer in the sixth inning.

7. Tonight, clear, light winds, low of 10. Friday, sunny, gusty winds at times, high of 20, UV index 8 or very high.

0: Want to win a really cool Moose prize pack? Well, you gotta play. Hey, this is Roz, Impossible Trivia Text Challenge. Play every morning. Double it up today. You listen, you text, and you win. It's that simple. You can win yourself an awesome Moose prize pack. Compliments of the Moose and its partners. Text only. Winner announced on my morning show. Judge's decision is final. Pick up only. So, yesterday's question, or I should say the question the day before, because I was away yesterday, was which body parts continue to grow throughout your entire life? The answer that is commonly given is the ears and nose, but really they don't grow. No. They're made of cartilage, so old age and gravity makes them stretch out looking larger. Who knew? There you go. Impossible Trivia Text Challenge, where you learn something new every day. So today's question is, what color is Snow White's hair bow and skirt? For double the points, give me the two answers.
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0: You know, some people really like going to the movies. Some people, not so much. Hey, this is Roz, your morning show host here on the Moose 99.3, Espanola's biggest variety. Gorgeous sunshine out there, already getting up to plus 10 degrees. And we're looking at even better temperatures all through today, Friday, and the weekend. Okay, so anyway, my son and I are off to see The Mandalorian this weekend. We're going to drive to Sudbury, overspend on popcorn, sit in uncomfortable chairs, and watch on the big screen. But that's really not my thing. I like the quiet of my home, the pause button, the ladies' room. So what's your preference? Tell me. Yeah, text and tell. Movie theater or streaming at home? Text 705-869-6999. That's 705-869-6999. At least the popcorn tastes good.
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0: Mainly cloudy skies, clearing this afternoon. Gusty winds, high of 21, UV index 7. Tonight, clear, light winds, low of 10. Friday, sunny, gusty winds at times, high of 20, UV index 8 or very high.
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0: 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All set, dressed, go out and about, check. 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And I can tell you right now, the weather's going to be absolutely gorgeous this weekend to check out the Espanola Nights Cruisers Club Cruising and Craft Fair. There's over 60 vendors inside the arena at the Espanola Recreation Center, and there's going to be at least a couple of hundred cars from the 1900s through to modern day out on the field, and it's going to be absolutely beautiful and sunny, so you need your sunglasses. Check that off because of the chrome and the shine off that chrome. Join us from 9 to 3 on Saturday down at the Cruise Inn at the Oval in Espanola. And enjoy. Check.
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0: a leg. Oh, wait. I'm only kidding. Good morning. This is Roz, your morning host here on the Moose 99.3, Espanola's biggest variety. And just around the corner this weekend is, you got it, Espanola Little Theater. So when we say break a leg, we don't mean it literally, okay? They're hosting Clue, a play based on the screenplay by Jonathan Lynn. And it's going to take place all at the ABLS Gymnasium. And that's this weekend, May 29th and 30th at 7 o'clock in the evening. And May 31st on the matinee on Sunday at 1 p.m. $20 at the door or online. 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
2: Moose weather for Espanola.
0: Mainly cloudy skies, clearing this afternoon. Gusty winds, high of 21, UV index 7. Tonight, clear, light winds, low of 10. Friday, sunny, gusty winds at times, high of 20, UV index 8 or very high.
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2: Mainly cloudy skies, clearing this afternoon. Gusty winds, high of 21, UV index 7. Tonight, clear, light winds, low of 10. Friday, sunny, gusty winds at times, high of 20, UV index 8 or very high.
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6: Mainly cloudy skies, clearing this afternoon. Gusty winds, high of 21, UV index 7. Tonight, clear, light winds, low of 10. Friday, sunny, gusty winds at times, high of 20, UV index 8 or very high.
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4: Mainly cloudy skies, clearing this afternoon. Gusty winds, high of 21, UV index 7. Tonight, clear, light winds, low of 10. Friday, sunny, gusty winds at times, high of 20, UV index 8 or very high.
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1: Mainly cloudy skies, clearing this afternoon. Gusty winds, high of 21, UV index 7. Tonight, clear, light winds, low of 10. Friday, sunny, gusty winds at times, high of 20, UV index 8 or very high.
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1: I'm Rosalind Russell. One of Espanola's most popular events is being held in special memory of one of its longtime members, the late Rodney Yunkala. Night Cruisers Club President Richard Stroud says they'll be remembering Rodney, who passed away in January, at their annual cruise-in this weekend. He says Rodney was an active member, a big supporter of Espanola, and loved his car, a Thunderbird, which he brought to many of the shows over the years. During his younger years, Rodney worked in renovations with a special skill set in drywall work, which kept him busy working towards his dreams. Rodney started his career at Falconbridge as a laborer and worked his way up to a millwright before retiring as a maintenance planner after many years of service. He was also very active in the Masonic Lodge, a member of the Scottish Rite, Shriners and Eastern Star, as well as the Royal Canadian Legion. Yunkala was 70. Stroud adds this year's cruise-in is set for this Saturday at the Espanola Regional Recreation Center Oval from 9 a.m. to 3 p.m. He says the event is free but is asking the public to bring donations for the Massey Food Bank and drop them off near the registration desk. The show features hundreds of cars from the 1900s to modern day, a barbecue hosted by the Espanola Elks, a craft fair featuring over 60 vendors, and a plant sale by the Espanola Gardeners. Potentia Renewables Incorporated, the company looking at installing a 141-megawatt solar facility on a 600-acre property, roughly 14 kilometers outside of Massey, is beginning the public consultation process. The company is hosting public open houses next month, the first on Wednesday, June 10th from 4 p.m. to 7 p.m. at the Massey Public Library, the second also at the library on Thursday, June 11th from 11 a.m. to 2 p.m. Last year, Sauble Spanish Rivers Township Council voted 6-1 in favor of Potentia applying for approvals to move ahead with the project based on proper zoning and the official plan. Following that approval, citizens in opposition to the project formed the Massey Wildlife Conservation Committee and submitted a petition with over 1,000 signatures asking council to withdraw its consent. The Ontario Federation of Agriculture, Manitoulin North Shore Federation of Agriculture, and the Massey Agricultural Society also expressed concerns. A motion to rescind support of the Massey Solar Project was defeated by Council 6-1 in March. In April, Potentia was awarded a power purchase agreement from Ontario's Independent Electricity System Operator for its Massey Solar Project, giving them the go-ahead for the next steps, which include public consultations and an environmental assessment of the property, which is privately owned. The public is invited to the open houses and can share their comments verbally and or in writing. Government leaders, including Nickel Belt MPP Franck Gélinas, will be attending an intergovernmental roundtable meeting focusing on the closure of the Nairn Centre sawmill tomorrow. The idling of the mill is expected to take place over the next couple of weeks once all the stock has been cleared off the site. Gélinas says the conversations will center on the impacts on the community and across the La Cloche Foothills region. The meeting takes place at 3 p.m. tomorrow at the Nairn Community Center. And the Elliott Lake Renaissance Active Living Center has found a new home in Elliott Lake. According to the release, the previous center, which was located at

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1: In Moose Sports, the Espanola High School girls slow pitch team competed in a tournament held in Sudbury, coming out on top to head to the Northern Ontario Finals. They kicked off the day going 3-1 with victories against Champlain, St. Charles College, and Confederation. Their only loss that first day was to last year's provincial champs, Lorizon. This earned the Spartan girls a bye directly to the semifinals on Tuesday, where they once again defeated Champlain to set up a rematch with Lorizon. This time, the Spartan bats came alive to secure the victory and the Sudbury district banner. On Monday, the girls will compete in Sudbury for the Nassau Championship with hopes of punching their ticket to Offshaw, the provincial finals. In the Eastern Conference Finals last night, the Carolina Hurricanes moved within a victory of the Stanley Cup Final, beating the Montreal Canadiens 4-0 and taking a 3-1 series lead. Game 5 is Friday night in North Carolina. On the diamond yesterday, Kazuma Okamoto cranked his team-leading 11th homer in the sixth inning to give the Toronto Blue Jays a 2-1 come-from-behind win in the rubber match of their 3-game series against the Miami Marlins. The Blue Jays now head to Baltimore, where they open a 4-game series tonight against the Orioles. And in the WNBA last night, the Toronto Tempo defeated the Chicago Sky 111-104.
0: Moose weather for Espanola.
1: Mainly cloudy skies, clearing this afternoon. Gusty winds, high of 21, UV index 7. Tonight, clear, light winds, low of 10. Friday, sunny. Gusty winds at times, high of 20, UV index 8 or very high.
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1: Moose weather for Espanola.
3: Mainly cloudy skies, clearing this afternoon. Gusty winds, high of 21, UV index 7. Tonight, clear, light winds, low of 10. Friday, sunny, gusty winds at times, high of 20, UV index 8 or very high.
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0: Moose weather for Espanola.
3: Mainly cloudy skies clearing this afternoon. Gusty winds, high of 21, UV index 7. Tonight, clear, light winds, low of 10. Friday, sunny, gusty winds at times, high of 20, UV index 8 or very high.
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5: Mainly cloudy skies, clearing this afternoon. Gusty winds, high of 21, UV index 7. Tonight, clear, light winds, low of 10. Friday, sunny, gusty winds at times, high of 20, UV index 8 or very high.
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0: The Moose, keeping you connected to the community. 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
2: It's Community Living Month in May, and that means our Community Living Espanola is out and about taking part in different activities throughout the month. But the biggest one that you can get involved in is their color runs. That's part of the Holi Festival, the East Indian Festival of throwing color in the air and getting it all over your t-shirts and your clothes and your face and your hair and just having a wonderful time and celebrating everything that May has to offer. There's actually going to be two color runs by Community Living Espanola. The first is on the 19th, so that's just around the corner coming up.

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2: Mainly cloudy skies, clearing this afternoon. Gusty winds, high of 21, UV index 7. Tonight, clear, light winds, low of 10. Friday, sunny, gusty winds at times, high of 20, UV index 8 or very high.
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4: Mainly cloudy skies, clearing this afternoon. Gusty winds, high of 21, UV index 7. Tonight, clear, light winds, low of 10. Friday, sunny, gusty winds at times, high of 20, UV index 8 or very high.
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2: Mainly cloudy skies clearing this afternoon. Gusty winds, high of 21, UV index 7. Tonight, clear, light winds, low of 10. Friday, sunny, gusty winds at times, high of 20, UV index 8 or very high.
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2: Mainly cloudy skies, clearing this afternoon. Gusty winds, high of 21, UV index 7. Tonight, clear, light winds, low of 10. Friday, sunny, gusty winds at times, high of 20, UV index 8 or very high.
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3: Mainly cloudy skies, clearing this afternoon. Gusty winds, high of 21, UV index 7. Tonight, clear, light winds, low of 10. Friday, sunny, gusty winds at times, high of 20, UV index 8 or very high.
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1: Good afternoon, I am Mauricio Prado. Prime Minister Mark Carney says Canada has entered into negotiations to purchase the Global Eye, SAB's airborne early warning and control aircraft platform. The deal is projected to support 3,000 jobs in the Canadian airspace and defense sector, from the skilled trades to engineering and more, opening opportunities for Canadian workers. Carney says no less than one-third of the projected fleet of Global Eye aircraft will be manufactured in Canada over the next 15 years. He says that means at least 40 aircraft, including orders from allies, built by Canadian workers. At the heart of the Global Eye system is the Canadian main bombarder Global 5500 aircraft, a modern jet transformed into cutting-edge surveillance aircraft. Check your pocket change. The Royal Canadian Mint has issued a commemorative circulation loonie for the 2026 FIFA World Cup. It's a colorized coin including a maple leaf mosaic emblem in shades of red, a soccer ball, the official World Cup emblem, and the names of two Canadian host cities, Toronto and Vancouver. Canada group stage games are being played at BMO Field and BC Place. There is no word yet if there are any lucky toonies at the center spot. One of Espanola's most popular events is being held in special memory of one of its longtime members, the late Rodney Uncala. Knights Cruiser Club President Richard Stroud says they will be remembering Rod, who passed away in January, at their annual cruising this weekend. He says Rod was an active member, a big supporter of Espanola, and loved his car, a Thunderbird, which he brought to many of the shows over the years. Stroud adds this year's cruising is set for this Saturday at the Espanola Regional Recreation Center Oval from 9 a.m. to 3 p.m. He says the event is free, but is asking the public to bring donations for the Macy Food Bank and drop them off at the registration desk.
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2: In sports, Canada has defeated the U.S. 4-0 in the quarterfinals at the Men's World Hockey Championship in Switzerland. Our country now waits to see who will play in the semifinal. And winners of two in a row, the Blue Jays are in Baltimore, opening up a four-game series tonight.
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2: Clear skies and a low of 9 tonight. Mix of sun and cloud tomorrow with a high of 19.

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4: Clear skies and a low of 9 tonight. Mix of sun and cloud tomorrow with a high of 19.
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4: Clear skies and a low of 9 tonight. Mix of sun and cloud tomorrow with a high of 19.
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And this town's lost its faith. Our colors will fade eventually. So if our time is running out, day after day, we'll make the mundane a masterpiece. Oh my, my, oh my, my love. I take one look at you, you're taking me out.

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1: Good afternoon. I am Mauricio Prado. Prime Minister Mark Carney says Canada has entered into negotiations to purchase the Global Eye, SAB's airborne early warning and control aircraft platform. The deal is projected to support 3,000 jobs in the Canadian airspace and defense sector, from the skilled trades to engineering and more, opening opportunities for Canadian workers. Carney says no less than one-third of the projected fleet of Global Eye aircraft will be manufactured in Canada over the next 15 years. He says that means at least 40 aircraft, including orders from allies, built by Canadian workers. At the heart of the Global Eye system is the Canadian main bombarder Global 5500 aircraft, a modern jet transformed into cutting-edge surveillance aircraft. Check your pocket change. The Royal Canadian Mint has issued a commemorative circulation loonie for the 2026 FIFA World Cup. It's a colorized coin including a maple leaf mosaic emblem in shades of red, a soccer ball, the official World Cup emblem, and the names of two Canadian host cities, Toronto and Vancouver. Canada group stage games are being played at BMO Field and BC Place. There is no word yet if there are any lucky toonies at the center spot. One of Espanola's most popular events is being held in special memory of one of its longtime members, the late Rodney Uncala. Knights Cruiser Club President Richard Stroud says they will be remembering Rod, who passed away in January, at their annual cruising this weekend. He says Rod was an active member, a big supporter of Espanola, and loved his car, a Thunderbird, which he brought to many of the shows over the years. Stroud adds this year's cruising is set for this Saturday at the Espanola Regional Recreation Center Oval from 9 a.m. to 3 p.m. He says the event is free but is asking the public to bring donations for the Macy Food Bank and drop them off at the registration desk.
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2: In sports, Canada has defeated the U.S. 4-0 in the quarterfinals at the Men's World Hockey Championship in Switzerland. Our country now waits to see who will play in the semifinal. And winners of two in a row, the Blue Jays are in Baltimore, opening up a four-game series tonight.
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2: Clear skies and a low of 9 tonight. Mix of sun and cloud tomorrow with a high of 19.

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4: Clear skies and a low of 9 tonight. Mix of sun and cloud tomorrow with a high of 19.
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3: 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Throughout the entire month of May, empties and monetary donations at the Beer Store in Espanola will have a profoundly life-altering impact on the Leukemia and Lymphoma Society of Canada, as all contributions will go directly to the LLSB. Since 2001, it has raised over $24 million for continued research into leukemia and lymphoma and helping fight the disease. Furthermore, on Saturday, May 23rd, the Leukemia Bottle Drive will take place, and the Espanola Lions Club will host a barbecue from 12 to 2 p.m. at the Beer Store in Espanola, with all the proceeds going directly to the society.
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2: Clear skies and a low of 9 tonight. Mix of sun and cloud tomorrow with a high of 19.
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3: Clear skies and a low of 9 tonight. Mix of sun and cloud tomorrow with a high of 19.
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3: Clear skies and a low of 9 tonight. Mix of sun and cloud tomorrow with a high of 19.
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I say you look so fine that I really want to make you mine. 4, 5, 6, come on and get your kicks. 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
1: 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Write your own obituary. 2. Speak to a funeral director. 3. Say goodbye to your loved ones. 4. Make sure your will is in order. And 5. Give away your favorite items. 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
3: Clear skies and a low of 9 tonight. Mix of sun and cloud tomorrow with a high of 19.
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1: 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Mix of sun and cloud tomorrow with a high of 19.
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